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Think I'm crazy, cause you're all the same. 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

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Another 9 days alive. 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

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What we hold dear is often called the trying times. Triumph and struggle intertwined, raised in the sixth borough.

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Chief of my regrets, when he told me how you died, I'm ashamed I felt surprised.

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I tried to scream, but my head was underwater. They called me weak.

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1: And it's raining. Here you go. Here you go.

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0: the heart you've ever had. A little scar, scab, a gold, a good, a terrible, ready, fruits, and a large bar, tie the heart you can't go. Money, happy, happy, go lucky, but she's a shammy, he'll slutty, she changed her pantyhose, lucky. I'm committed, wearing any age, re and down, I'm gonna jump the room, a rubber room, a rubber be my solitude's my favorite thing. Just on this relationship's like I'm living in spaceships, and I'm restricted to daydreams, simply to kiss on her face, lips, I made a lover out of being pussy, whipped emotion, talking cookie chips, on the mouth, I should exit pussy, put your water out. So she throws a hiss of it, then we make up a kissy kiss, storm watch on her warm crunch, cause I don't really know.
1: No, no, she's using those.
0: Emotionally bankrupt, so I beat frame a paintbrush. One day sucks for my heart disease, and my sinister grows. A sign of vengeance close, and so I'm missing my shows, and my business is close. From my ex who's featured, look computer generated, she can cry on you, lie to you, but who she seen her life's a movie screen. I'm a crayon mad, but she has a spray on tad. But in order to win her, I'd be long with a plan. Her first line of defense are our beauty supplies, and a bunch of gable gabba that is soothing the guys. First she throws a hiss of it, then we make up a kissy kiss, storm watch on her warm crunch because I found out.
1: You choose the
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0: 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Sent the location and she left.
1: 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All I wanna do is see the girls get a chance. All I wanna do is see the bros getting bands. All I wanna do is feel free in my mind. All I wanna do is grab hold of my time. It's mine.